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1: Y'all haters corny with that Illuminati mess. 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

0: you come in here on Mondays, I expect you to be all here. 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
1: It says Sunday.